Hey, baby, you know I got it. 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They come in with the A-list, baby. 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

0: cut so much you thought I was a DJ. 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

0: God is what you had, baby girl, I'm what you have.
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Mavericks, West Bank rapping, I'm one of the baddest. French Riviera spy, and I'm getting in shape, man. I think I'm super MAN without a cake, man. Grinding all day, hustling, all for the cake, man. I'm a Benjamin Stack, 1 inch taller than Great.

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2: We're JJ Fat and we're here to rock. 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

Oh, you look so sweet. 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